0: I certainly was in the right.
1: Yeah,
0: it's definitely right. Like, he's cruising
1: for cruising.
0: Yeah,
1: but
0: I don't know,
1: I
0: was really drunk at the time.
1: Just tell me it was a hooking time, mate. Yeah, that's why he doesn't come to the bomb 311. So after I yelled and screamed and telling him why it wasn't coming on 311.
0: I certainly was in the right.
2: News Radio 105,8.